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You need to start organize your party right now. Yeah. 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

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Father Quitty, big up yourself, Father Quitty. Yeah, Miss Gloria, big up yourself in a foreign. Right now, the whole text line loaded right now, people. And my phone, my personal phone, I ring off like crazy right now. Mr. Sledge, you need to get your party together, please, and thanks. 27th hour, June. And I'm here, I'm sure I'm here. June. All right. Any family member having a birthday, let me know, because we want to keep birthday party for everybody. All right? Okay. Announcement over. June!

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Big up yourself. I win. Oh, the 23rd. 23rd of your birthday. All right, Bruce. 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

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And she pack up her things, you know. And she choose to leave something in her house. And out of everything what a woman own is her underwear she had trying to leave in her house. 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Play me

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Yeah. 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A woman where just can cook. 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

0: 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And the person said, play to Gregory. 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Yeah, man, we just the show older. Uno run the show. Once you said this, we gonna do that. 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For the Gregory people, anybody who want a song right now, does? Yeah, press a button right now, please, and dance. 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

0: Sunday spender. Big up yourself, and my brother.
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0: like it. 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Thank you for that song, yeah. Beat Chris Martin, bad. Hey, Chris Martin, have one song where he say, Franny meet the girl, he delete the rest of the woman's number. Lie, man. Hey, the artist, them lie, them lie. Till, hey, Jojo, I'll bury someone. 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Hey? You have an ex-brother with him. When he am someday, we say he will join for the woman. Then oh yeah, go in there with the woman.
1: I catch a grenade
0: for you and all. Oh, and the next one will climb back at you and them someday. Oh, me? And one song I want to sing for the girls. I will live forever for you. That are my song. Play again. Hold on. Big up on the people that at Indian Shop. Where is your shop again, Indian? Are you your business? Are your bar? It is in Glengarth, not you? We are in Glengarth. Talk to me. Yeah, Glengarth. Which part of Glengarth? So you know Barry back. All right, we are passing through the place one of them there. So make sure you have one big old hug. Forgive me. Yeah, man. That way I tell you. After me pass you, somebody just comes and bam, and go over rough gas. Go render. Hey man, no man, rough gas, eh? And that me no shit that play. But me not believe. Come missing the Domino video them. Mr. Sled put out video with the Domino crew. I mean, I see rough gas running, not all. Yeah. I pay a big old hand man, missing the play Domino. So rough hand man and them's in there. And rough cars and nice and soft. And me not see that behind there with no Domino. Drinkish beer. Run a which corner? I share somebody did run a one place around there. All right, now my pressure I go.

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And after you decide all of that, pack him back, then put a one place in the house. And wait for him to march out. And then the year same win the lotto. And $50 million you go and like, say, you want to put back in clothes him night dress. 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I am going, I'm leaving. You hear me? All right, that's right there. A new girl, I get me money. Can you DC program? You should have continued to try with me. Boy, you hear some win lotto. $50 million you want. 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

0: You go on parole, go look food, and every minute you call, where you there, where you there, where you there. And all of them there something there. Eh? Oh, that for work. Relationship not work off of them someday, and you have to trust people, you know. Yeah, man. You have to trust relationship, you know. 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You know? And then she call her back in the night and say, honey, you know me stranded, I can't get no job, I have to go sleep over my baby father. I said, no problem, honey. You have to trust people. Would you trust your somebody to sleep over the ex somebody yard like that? Would you do that, Mark? Talk it to him, Mark. Would you tell your woman, after the woman said to yourself, would you allow her to go and look for her a baby father, especially for the baby father birthday? Her ex-man birthday. Her baby father, she tell herself she a go look for him. And then after she gone for the whole day, she call her back in the night and say, hey, she's stranded. Something come up with her. She have to go sleep at the man yard for the night. What would you do? Hold on, come here,
1: But hold on now. You see, now my situation that my girlfriend, baby father, live in the same community. Yes, the man lived down the road from her. So she can't get stranded.
0: No, that's another argument. All right. Let's say stranded is not the word for you. But what if she said she not come up tonight? She just has stayed down there till I'm morning. And you love her so much, you know, I do nothing for her time. Would you allow her to stay? Come in the next morning, and then she go and say to you, say, nothing going between us. Why you not believe? You don't believe say something going? Eh? Then what if nothing going? Eh? Like me, you know. Why more peace in my life? But not tell no lie. Mother just tell her, I say, go on. When she call, I say, she's stranded. I say, all right, sleep good. Yeah, make sure I'm hug you tight. Because I know the little bed where I have it, one can hold upon it. So make him hold you tight. Either you sleep, I want you sleep at ground. And if you want to sleep at ground, make him sleep at ground. You understand? Because guess what, Mark? Maybe my mother will take me when we go down the yard and go listen if nothing go on in the house for the night. Any kura bugo me here in the house, you know, brother. I bag me, I go back from my yard, you know. Come put down there, you know. Because she have to stay down there, so. If me can't trust her, if say, sleep down there and nothing go on. And then something go on. And she don't tell me, say, nothing go on. No, brother, bag a pack. I mean, bag a pack.
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National Workers Week and Labor Day Church Service. 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

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Malvern Bingy Temple, Rosemary District, St. Elizabeth. And waiting going on. Alright, peeps. Blessed morning every time, DJ Teddy. Big up yourself, Myrna and Cascade in Portland. One Blood Call. Big up to Winston the Chef at Poor People's Restaurant.

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4: 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So like on this year, two crews. If you get left off on the boat, you don't have no excuse. So get your ticket now. Sunday, August 2nd. White out. I get the flags up ready. Make me jump on, go on crazy.
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2: 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So get your ticket now. 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

was a stylish congregation. You could see they'd been around. And they had the biggest pipe organ of any church in town. But over in the Amen corner of that church sat Brother Iyer, and he insisted every Sunday on singing in the choir. His voice was cracked and broken. Age had touched his vocal cords. And nearly every Sunday he'd get behind and miss the words. Well, the choir got so flustered the church was told in fine that Brother Iyer must stop his singing or the choir was going to resign. So the pastor appointed a committee. I think it was three or four. And they got in their big fine car and drove up to Iyer's door. They found the choir's great trouble sitting there in an old armchair. The summer's golden sunbeams lay upon his snow-white hair. Said York, "We're here, dear brother, with the vestry's approbation to discuss a little matter that affects the congregation. Now, it seems that your voice has interfered with the choir, so if you will just lay out, or... are you listening, Brother Iyer?" The old man raised his head, a sign that he did hear. And on his cheek, the three men caught the glitter of a tear. His feeble hands pushed back the locks as white as silky snow, and he answered the committee in a voice both soft and low. "I wonder if beyond the tide that's breaking at my feet, in that far-off heavenly temple where my master and I shall meet, yes, I wonder if when I try to sing the songs of God up higher, I wonder if they'll kick me out up there for singing in heaven's choir." A silence filled the little room. The old man bowed his head. The committee went on back to town, but Brother Iyer was dead. The choir missed him for a while, but he was soon forgot. A few churchgoers watched the door, but the old man entered not. Far away his voice is sweet, and he sings his heart's desires, where there are no church committees and no fashionable choirs.

It's a joy, a beautiful day, a beautiful day, a beautiful day. I say God bless everybody, all my listeners at the Hour Prophet and you. It is a joy this morning, a very bright day, Saturday. This is the Hour of Prophet and you. And concerning Jesus Christ and his salvation he gave to mankind. That is the essence of my being at the Hour Prophet and you. And this Hour Prophet and you.

You, the foundation of it comes right away as I'm broadcasting from Iris Storm radio station, and it's a joyful occasion that I've been able to drive down, and I'm seated at this moment communicating with my spirit of the living God. So I say thank you, my listeners. The Lord bless you all. The Lord anoint you all. The Lord lift you all up. Amen. Jesus Christ's name. My name is Bishop Dr. Pius Osa. I'm a prophet. And at the hour of prophet and you, all I do, I speak about Christ, teach, pray, and talk about the churches of the world, because the Lord made it. That should be our bone of contentions in bringing out what His hand have created in the churches of the world. So it's a joy to actually be here to do what God have directed me to do. I'm so happy. I'm so joyful doing what God. If you find your routines, so many of us don't know our routines. You know, genealogy problems. We don't know where we migrated from. We don't know where we started our journey. You can't even trace your father's route. You know your father, but you don't know your father's father, how he started his life. You know your mother, but you don't know your mother's mother or mother, where she started her life. We have to know all this because it guides, it leads. And actually, if you know the job you are doing, you'll be able to trace to know why is it that you are doing that job. The moment you're able to negotiate spiritually, physically, ask questions and know, yes, you are doing a job that you love, you know that, yes, such job might have started from your solid foundation, how you are brought up in that family. I have to let you know, most jobs we do at times, we delay that and we make mistakes. But there are jobs, profession, careers you take, you see it, yes, is God-given. And when it is God-given, honor it and hand over all that businesses you do to God. Because it's from the family, it's born into that family, and that business will remain in that family and grow in that family. And even if your parents have died, one of the sons, one of the daughters, one of the children or grandchildren will come and inherit that great what? Dividends left by forefathers. And you see somebody doing well in one business. How do you come about it? Anyway, I know that my grandfather was a military man, and my father spoke about him, and I entered the army. And from there, you see yourself growing, succeeding in the army work. It could be police, it could be any job, could be any profession, like the work I'm doing today. From the age of 5, I knew myself and saw myself as a prophet of God at that little age. So I knew that He's reincarnated into my body. So when I'm doing the things of God, I'm joyful. No matter the pains, there are trials we go through in the things of God. But I see trials I go through, the tests I go through, anything it can be. Demon can even try me. Devil can even hit me. I know it. God will also test me. I know it. But because I love the job, because it's what God has given unto me, whether trial comes, so whether persecution comes, so I don't give a damn. I don't care, because I know my God will see me through. Whether it's the test I'm going through God, I know my Redeemer liveth. So there are jobs you do, you love. When you dig deep into it, you will know that this job you are doing, God assigned you to do it. Love your job. This is what I'm here to tell you. Love it. In anything you do, love it. Be prayerful. Be loving. Rejoice in what you do. And be happy with it. Pray towards it. Don't give up in any business, any job you are doing for your living. When you look into it, somebody in your family must have done that job, or great fathers or mothers. God bless you. And in everything you do, please put your eyes in it. Be more dedicated, be more committed, and love it. In the name of Jesus Christ. I thank the Lord for your lives again. My name is Bishop Dr. Pius Osa. I'm a prophet of the Most High God, and this hour is our prophet and you.
every Saturday morning, 9 o'clock to 10 is the hour of Prophet and You. Then on Tuesdays, 7 to 8 in the evening, 7 p.m. 1 hour program in a 2 days in a week. And I worship under the foundation of the Church of Praise and Worship God in Christ. Church of Praise and Worship God in Christ is located at number 526 Rafa Avenue. 526 Rafa Avenue, a place God have given to us. And we have been there for years and we remain there. And God answers our prayers. God have blessed us, anointed us, and we keep on remaining to pray, because prayer is the finisher, the bottom of everything you think of. Be more dedicated and committed in prayers. God answers prayers. So 526 Ralph Avenue, Brooklyn, New York zip code 12333. That is where we are. And we worship every Thursday, 6 o'clock in the evenings. Saturday, like today, we give out foods. Yeah, people will be there now waiting to receive their foods. And it's a joy having dedicated and faithful men and women committed who are there already, you know, bagging foods. God made it so for them, and God will keep on blessing them. So they're there bagging, putting foods in order, you know, and families, when it is time, they'll be giving it out peacefully as they're online numbered already. So that is what we do every Saturday. We give our clothes to shoes, bags. So many people, you know, they donate, they bring in their shoes, their bags, the ones they don't use any longer. But like as I keep on saying, any bag, any shoes, any clothes you are bringing to the church, or you can ring us, call us on the church line, we make availability to come and pick it up from you. Or some choose to drop, you can come and drop it off too at the church address, 526 Ralph Avenue. Ralph is spelled out R-A-L-P-H, Ralph Avenue, Brooklyn, where New York, zip code is 11233. So in all what we do, you can always support the church in what you have. Could be household items. The moment is dropped or picked up in the church, we do what? Give it out on Saturdays. And the hour we do give out is from 10 o'clock, you know, and till the line is over, then we close up. Sundays we worship. Last Sunday was glorious, our Mother's Day. It was super. It was really glorious. This Sunday coming, tomorrow, I'm inviting you. Come and let us eat together. Let us rejoice. Let us clap hands. Let us lift God's name. The Church of Praise and Worship God in Christ is fully a Pentecostal church. You know, fully Pentecostal, but spiritually foundationed. That is the church, where deliverances are being taken care of by the Holy Spirit, prophetical words by the Holy Spirit, and Jesus Christ take all the glory. So come and let us worship the Lord. We don't worship graven images, no nothing graven image, no pictures of St. Mary or St. Joseph or St. Pius there, no. Or Angel Gabriel, Angel Uriel, we don't have those pictures. We don't blend them, we don't put them, because God said, thou shalt not worship any graven images beneath the earth or above the earth, because you don't know whom you are worshiping. In any picture you put there, you say that's Jesus Christ, you've never seen him. So we have to be careful. That's why I say those who should worship him in truth and in spirit. So please, the church, as you are coming, come as you are, bring yourself as you are, but while living, you will not live as you are, because Holy Spirit will continue to minister into you immediately. That is the Church of Praise and Worship God in Christ. So it's a church of knowledge, where men, women come and they listen and they abide, and see them every day in their life. You see them prosper knowledge-wise, physically, financially, in any other ways. They pray and God blesses us. So I'm inviting you tomorrow. The church is open, 9 o'clock. The gate exactly 9 is always opened. We enter. Then 10 o'clock we start the normal service. So come and be blessed tomorrow. God, if God has blessed you and you have anything to donate to the church, you can always call the church line, 347-462-5679. 347-462-5679.
5679. You can always call that number, and you'll be reached. Other, if you are dropping off what you have for us, God will bless you more, and the gate will be open for you to drop. Or if you are calling on us to come and pick, somebody will be around at the exact given time to pick them up. God bless you. Let us pray. Lord, I thank you at this beautiful hour. This is the hour of prophet and you. I thank you for my life again. I thank you for the love and joy, the happiness, the strength, the courageousness of movement. Lord, I say thank you. The physical fitness, I thank you. I thank you, Lord, for myself, my children. I bless all of them. I thank you for the Church of Praise and Worship God in Christ, all our members from their heads to their toes. I bless you all in your homes, in anywhere you may be at this time. All the Church of Praise and Worship God in Christ, those in the church taking care of cleanings, taking care of the food pantry, I bless all of you in the name of Jesus Christ. I thank the Lord for tomorrow's service. Lord, because we are there in your name, it will be peaceful, it will be glorious. Your name will continue to be lifted up high. Thank you for victories you've been giving the church. Thank you for all. Thank you. We have a home where we gather to worship you. Thank you, Jesus Christ. So, Lord, 526 Ralph Avenue, I've claimed it. I bless that building. I bless all our members. I pray for God's protections in the name of Jesus Christ. So, Lord, I thank you. In church meetings, take all glory. I thank you for my listeners at the Hour Prophet and you to be well with you all. You and your family, in where you are listening to me at this hour, the angels of my living God, the east wind of God will come and clean away all accidents, all deaths, all negativities, all fightings, all misunderstandings, all depressions, any foul place, any foul spirit encroaching within your geographical locations, the east wind of God will blow them away. You'll be free. Let that anointing of the Holy Spirit reign in you. Let that power of the Holy Spirit come down and give you breath of life. That where you are now, you will know, yes, Spirit of God is hovering around you. Let the angels continue to watch over your movements. You will never dash your feet against a stone. Those who are sick, are you are listening to me, are you in the hospital, in your home, healings will continue to come into you. In the name of Jesus Christ, the Lord will perfect it. The Lord will continue to lift you up. You'll be able to walk again. You'll be able to come in back into your homes. In the name of Jesus Christ. I know so many are depressed. I pray that the spirit of depression will continue to be out of your system. So many might have lost their loved ones this morning. I pray for God's comfort in your lives. So many people too are, their faiths are even dying to go to church. They find it difficult. I pray that the Lord will rekindle your faith back. No matter what might have depressed you back, the Lord will cast away depression. You will continue to press on. No depression in your life again. You press on and keep on coming into out of depression into the house of God, because God heals, God revives, God promotes, God blesses again. The Lord will rekindle your light in the name of Jesus Christ. Lord, I thank you for the government of America. Continue to bless the government of America, Donald Trump. Bless him and his family, his appointed secretaries, the governors in each state in America, the mayors, the borough president, those in Senate and rep state legislators. Thank you for economy of this country, the churches in America, all branches, all denominations, their ministers. Continue to anoint us afresh in the name of Jesus Christ. The day it will be well with us. In anywhere we move around today, it will be well. Tomorrow, Lord, anointing will flow in our lives. I give you all the glory, Jehovah. In no any other name this morning, I pray you are Yahweh. Ancient of Days is your name. I thank you. I thank you for the elderly ones. Continue to watch over them too.

in the name of Jesus Christ. I thank you for our children. Continue to give them reasons to know that Christ is amen and amen. Let our children continue to know Christ. Continue to worship him. Rekindle their love. In no any other name I pray. In Jesus Christ's name. So I thank you again for today. Holy One, in Jesus' name I pray. Amen. This is Bishop Dr. Pius Osei, the prophet of Most High God. And at this hour, I will give you what it takes in teaching. But in a little while, let us listen to this piece of music and be able to take it from there.

Hallelujah. Praise the Lord. Praise Him. Keep on praising Him. Keep on praising Him because He's God. Yes, I have a small word I want to share. The teachings I have. And I'm taking that teaching from the book of 1 Kings. 1 Kings 10. 1 Kings 10. Please, like as I do say, anytime I'm teaching in your home, it will help you. You know, just have a Bible. It helps you. Have a Bible, a little small pen and a paper. You know, you can just pick few words. When I'm teaching, it helps. You learn more. It sharpens you more. And you cannot, so many of us can't be in our home, take Bible and read in leisure hours. But like at the hour prophet and you, if you're a good listener, at the hour prophet and you, it doesn't cost you. Just take your Bible, be up around you, pen, then pick one of few things I may speak. It may help you in your life. So simple, you know. It's not a force, but I'm just, as a believer, it helps. Our problem is that too, some will tell you they know it all. You don't know it all. Even me who is here, I don't know it all. It's only the Holy Spirit that ministered to me to teach. Yeah, I want to bring up this word, the book of First Kings now, chapter 10. I want to take it from verse 1. When the queen of Sheba heard about the fame of Solomon and his relationship to the Lord, she came to test Solomon with hard questions. We'll know what those testing him is. And the hard questions. To test Solomon with what? Hard questions. Okay. Arriving at Jerusalem with a very great caravan, with camels carrying spices, large quantities of gold, hallelujah, and precious stones. She came to Solomon and talked with him about all that she had on her mind. Good. We'll know what she had in her mind. Solomon answered all her questions. Nothing was too hard for the king to explain to her. When the queen of Sheba saw all the wisdom of Solomon and the palace he had built, the food on his table, the sitting of his officials, the attending servants in their robes, his cupbearers, and the burnt offerings he made at the table of the Lord, she was overwhelmed. She said to the king, "The report I had in my own country about your achievements and your wisdom is true. But I did not believe these things until I came and saw with my own eyes." Hallelujah. "Indeed, not even half was told me. In wisdom and wealth, you have far exceeded the report I heard. How happy your people must be. How happy your officials who continually stand before you and hear your wisdom. Praise be to the Lord your God, who has delighted in you and placed you on the throne of Israel because of the Lord's eternal love for Israel. He has made you king to maintain justice and righteousness." And she gave the king 120 talents of gold, large quantities of spices and precious stones. Never again were so many spices brought in as those the queen of Sheba gave to King Solomon. Hiram's ship brought gold from Ophir, and from there they brought great cargoes of almug wood and precious stones. The king used the almug wood to make supports for the temple of the Lord and for the royal palace, and to make harps and lyres
for the musicians. So much almond wood has never been imported or seen since that day. King Solomon gave the queen of Sheba all she desired and asked for, besides what he had given her out of his royal bounty. Then she left and returned with her retinue to her own country. Amen. Yeah, this is a great coming in together, allies to allies. Yeah, in our lives at times, when you are fighting a war, or when God is building you up, is somebody hearing me now? When God is building you up, when you are fighting your battles, nobody knows you, nobody sees you, and nobody cares to know you, because you have not done what? Arrived. And but the moment there's a breakthrough in your life, the drum will beat, the trumpet will sound about you. This drum that beats, men who never know you from somewhere will do what? Broadcast you. Oh, you have arrived. Oh, you have done this. Oh, you have bought a car. Oh, you have bought a house. Oh, you have done this. But when you are struggling under tooth and nail, nobody knows you, nobody hears you. You know, nobody want to associate with those who have not made it. That is what I see in this generation. People will only talk about you, eulogize you, be your friends, coming across you when they see that God have lifted you up. But when you have not been lifted up, nobody will ever navigate to come to your house. Nobody will navigate to come to your place to see you. When you are still under darkness, when there's no hope, things are not working out well, nobody knows you. But the moment one or two persons hears about your elevation, upliftment, your promotion, those two people will become evangelists in your life. Greater one, not just great one, they become greater evangelists in your life. The moment they start burning evangelists, missionaries will come from them. Because there are so many people now who be walking around, going to nation to talk about you. Ah, that man has arrived. But nobody knows you before. So in everything you do, in any of your successes and promotions, do not celebrate it immediately God start blessing you. At times, many of us celebrate in any small promotion. The whole world hears it. You start celebrating. You start spreading your arms. At times, such weakens somebody whom God has blessed, because those who be coming around you will be those who want to peep, those who want to see, who want to know, is it true? The moment you start opening your doors to them, you may be surprised that those who have tried you before and they come in again, persecution will fall on you and you'll be poor, because they don't want you to be successful. So the moment God start blessing you, don't broadcast it. Don't announce it to the people. Just be on low level. Still be eating your good food in your home, wear your clothes, be joyful, but don't spread it out. Solomon fought wars. Solomon was depressed. Solomon was in pains. But he succeeded. No matter the wife's grandchildren named them, but he was a man God had blessed with wisdom. But he never announced it. I want you to know that your promotion announces you. Miracle of Christ in you or God announces you. And if you allow that, such promotion, when it comes, does not come from man, woman, does not come from east, west, north, or south. Promotion comes from God. And that is what we call miracle. And when it comes, it will come
And no demon will be able to do what? Negotiate over the promotions God have given to you. So far, you keep your hands clean with the Lord. And in our lives, as we speak today, everything we do comes from God. Promotion does not come from anybody. Solomon was blessed more than he thought, more than he expected. How did that promotion fall into Solomon? It's what his father left. His father was stinkingly rich. There was a word I said when I started this broadcast this morning that at times we are in one profession or career or discipline we take or skills, and we see ourselves succeeding in such career. What is the bottom of that success? It might either come from your father, your grandfather, your mother, your grandmother, your genealogy. It must have been planted or buried in that your family. Nobody has been able to hatch it out. But God will look for somebody in that family to throw you to, whom he knows you will be successful, who will fear him, and who will do what? Worship him. Who will honor him? Who will keep his temple? Who will do this? Who will do that? God sees in a family to bless. And Solomon was lifted up because his father David was a favored man. He was blessed. So he inherited much into his own home. And he never misused what he inherited. He never still misused what God added into the riches or the wealth of David in his life. And when he started succeeding, anointing started coming to Solomon's life. Blessings started coming into Solomon's lives. And how did he start it? Because he was what? Obedient, very gentle, and very quiet, and very peaceful. Let us listen.

Yes, like as I spoke before, the blessings came up that nobody in the land of Israel had what Solomon had because of the foundation, the beginning, his family, everything. God anointed him greatly. And I want you to understand, number two, it starts from family. Wealth starts from family. Promotion starts from family. If God have chosen that family, it's not everybody in that family God will lift up. It's not everybody in that family God will see and give long life. What happened to Absalom? Is Absalom not son of David? Yes, he was. But what happened? Did he succeed? No. That is a boy who wanted to kill his father and even sleeping with his father's concubines. That's a son. How did he end up? Come on, man. He died prematurely too. Because God found that his hands is not clean in the lineage of David. But Solomon was one God kept, whom he found that, yes, if Solomon can come, Solomon will be able to be a good king. I want you to know that kings are made by God. Solomon reigned. And that is was his own time. And Queen of Sheba, what did Sheba do? Sheba said, he want to go and test Solomon. At times, we go through tests. Queen Sheba must have come with great wealth, name it blessings, name it great wealth, name it anything, because a queen, she was at her own time, David, a king. But when Queen Sheba got to the house of who? Solomon. She saw there's something we call administrative gifts. Solomon had it. And when Queen Sheba came, she bowed. Wealth king had. Nothing could be measured. Reason, because of the brought up and the foundation, the beginning of Solomon under David, his father. God blessed who? Solomon with wisdom. Not everybody God blesses with gifts of the Holy Spirit. No. But God will see where you measure well and give you the one you know he will. You'll be able to succeed with. So many of us will be saying, hey, pray for me. I want to speak in tongues. No. Nobody forget about speaking in tongues. Some people will say, oh, it is Holy Spirit that will know the one you will be useful with. And he will hand it over to you. If you are dedicated and committed, like me, I may not be a good evangelist, I may not be good this, I may not know, but I know anything prophetical, anything teaching, anything this, I know God have deposited it in me, and I started grooming nothing, and that is who I am today. God knows that Solomon will be good in wisdom. He handed it over to him. And the moment God bless you with one gift, from there you start to develop. More will be added. When you are good in one, two will be added. When you are good in two, three will be added. That is how we grow in spiritual upliftment. So when you are praying for so many call themselves prophet, but I don't see phantom of prophecy in their lives. And that is where we make mistake. Pray, God, out of the gifts of the Holy Spirit, bless me with the one you know I will be useful with. Not the one you want to. No, tell God that he should give you the one he knows you'll be useful with. And that's why God blessed who? Solomon. He prayed for wisdom, and God gave him the wisdom. Pray, and God knows the one to give you. You don't need to. Oh, I want to be a prophet. How can you be a prophet when God have not chosen you to be a prophet? And Solomon grew, and queen came. And after queen have surveilled the surveillance, she came to weigh the blessing, to weigh the riches, to weigh the wealth of who? Solomon. And she came with her eyes and see that Solomon had been favored, blessed more than her, the queen of Sheba.
But I want to tell you that when people are wealthy, they start to look for the wealthy people also to align with. That is why. It started from the Bible. When your age mate or your classmate looks at you that, oh, he bought car before you, he has a house before you, married before you, has, and you are still there wallowing, he won't be visiting you again. He will be looking for those on his level. That is life. Oh. When Solomon have not arrived, did Queen Sheba know him? No. But when Solomon arrived, she heard about Solomon. She decided to let me go and visit. And she got there and saw wonders she had never seen. And what did he do? He teamed up with Solomon. And they became friends. Buying gifts, everything. Yes. It's normal. Somebody you love, you buy gifts to. You'll be surprised that when a woman starts loving you now, a woman starts loving you, how if a man and a woman knowing themselves, what happens? We grew up to know all these things. And it's in the Bible too. That's why anything I teach, I pick it from the Bible. When a woman starts loving a man, before you know it, that woman, if he's visiting the man, he will buy one cup of tea. You know, a cup, you know, tea cup. You used to drink tea. We buy that cup with a saucer. He will just come and give it to the man. Oh, how are you? Are you okay? Beautiful. I just come to visit you. Have this in your home. The woman will go. Come in next. He will buy a plate, breakable plate. Wrap it. Come and drop it. If such gifts start coming into your home, you know that that woman is preparing to come to your home and start living. Marriage has started. So you have to be very, very careful when people start giving you gifts. You know, whether they're friends, they're buying gifts, giving to you shoes, buying you teacup, buying you plate to make food, buying you spoon to turn soup, and so on and so forth. You have to be very careful. So Queen Sheba started to do all this thing to David. Sorry, to Solomon. But Solomon was a little bit wiser too, because within that time, God blessed him with a lot of women he never thought of. And maybe Queen Sheba, what she was coming to negotiate never worked well. But they had a distance discussions. They can still call themselves and phone and visit each other. Amen. So please be happy, be joyful. Any man or woman you feel you can buy something good for, don't worry. But let it be of a clean heart. I love you all. My name is Bishop Dr. Pius Osei, and a prophet of God. And I keep on speaking as a prophet. It is a day today. Understand it. Tomorrow is a big Sunday. I'm inviting you for us to worship tomorrow. Come and wisdom will be passed unto you. Seek from the Holy Spirit and He will bless you. The church is open to every Thursdays, 6 o'clock in the evening on Thursdays. On Saturday, like today, we give food out. 10 o'clock, we start giving food out to the public. 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I'm inviting you tomorrow. The church name is Church of Praise and Worship God in Christ. That is the name of the church. And we are located at number 526 Ralph Avenue, Brooklyn, New York. Zip code 11233. 526 Ralph Avenue, Brooklyn, New York. Zip code 12. That is where we are. I invite you tomorrow. Come and let us worship. It's purely a Pentecostal church. And that is whom we are. And on Tuesday, 7 o'clock in the evening, I'll be at the radio station again. Because the 2 days in a week, 1 hour program I have in each day. Tuesday, 7 o'clock to 8 in the evening. Saturdays, 9 to 10 in the morning, like as I said today. And I love you all. I bless you. Keep on believing in Christ. Christ is in you. He will never leave you, neither to forsake you. That is why He is God. I love all of you, and I will keep on blessing you in all what you do. The glory of God will reign in you. I wish everybody, my listeners, happy weekend, beautiful weekend for you. Beautiful weekend, beautiful weekend. You will all enjoy. The Lord will lift you up. The Lord will announce you in the name of Jesus Christ.
Amen. We'll take it from there. Hallelujah. Hallelujah.

That's how I give thanks and I'm wearing my tingles, man. Yeah. I mean, I send out you and that music.

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2: 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So like all this year, two cruise. If you get left off on the boat, you have no excuse. So get your ticket now. Sunday, August 2nd. White out. I get the flags up ready. 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

Before we begin this musical tirade, let's test your speakers to ensure you're receiving the optimal signal frequency, testing for sound, clarity, and bass. The next sound you're about to hear will be heard on your left speaker only. Turn your attention to the right. And now, both speakers. Adjust your volume knob 2 decibels. Test complete. 3, 2, 1. All systems clear. Now, Jamaica's finest. DJ Keith.

Just want to say good afternoon, ladies and gentlemen. Good afternoon to you. Welcome to another Caribbean Saturday and Irish Storm. DJ Kid is in the building. How is your weekend going? Hopefully you have having a wonderful week, of course. And we are in the weekend. It's Caribbean Saturday, ladies and gentlemen. Welcome once again. It's another Saturday. DJ Kid is in the building, of course. Yeah, but I'm gonna start off the weekend with the Far East rhythm, of course. Alright, people. Yeah, man, the Far East. Today is the 16th day in the month of May. Yeah, man, May 16, all right? And unfortunately, Dan Barnett was unable to be on this morning. He has some personal business that he's taking care of. So that's the reason why Dan Barnett wasn't on. All right, people? Yeah, man, so big up to everybody right about now in the chat room. All the chat room massive. Down the website www.irishstorm.com. 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The number one Caribbean station streaming to the world, of course. Yeah. And let me just pick up those on Alexa. Yes. Anyone listening this week on Alexa? Let me see those hands. Let me see those hands. Pick up on yourself every time. Anyone listening to us on their cell phone? By listening through the Irish Storm app, big up on yourself. All the businesses across the tri-state, all Brooklyn, wanna big up on yourself, all right? So we're gonna kick it off like this with the Far East. Let's go, all right?

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0: This is Sanchez. Welcome back, ladies and gentlemen. This one and pay those bills. So we are back, yeah? I want to show Lady Camille Pane check in. Camille, listen, man. Yeah, she are listening, huh? All the ladies, it's Irish Star and Beachy Kid is in the building. Caribbean Saturday. Say what?
1: Don't worry, your mind.
0: This is the voice of Sanchez. And it's called Brown Eyes.

0: longer God, wanga belly. 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
1: no wanga God, no wanga belly.
0: What on tiger? Let me just pick up some restaurant right about now. If it locked to Irish style, let me say good afternoon to Yard and Abroad Bistro. And where you can find Yard and Abroad is Flatbush and Avenue K. So for your breakfast, lunch, and your dinner, please check out Yard and Abroad Bistro, Flatbush and Avenue K. And don't forget, contact Mr. Owen out of Vision World Realty. Yeah, man, the man will fly down to Florida for $2.99 for you to go and check out those properties, all right? Round trip airfare, meal, and accommodation, all right? All inclusive in that price. That's Mr. Owen from Vision World. Also, Purity K, Church and 49 Entrance and East 49 Street. Kenesha Beekman, ladies, enough respect to you. Good afternoon to you also. It's Irish Storm, ladies. You understand? Big up on yourself. You understand? We're just going to juggle some nice songs. Yeah? We're just going to juggle some nice song on Irish Storm. Yeah, man. The big, bad Irish Storm. www.irishstormradio.com. So please, I'm asking you to do me a favor. Turn up your volumes a little bit louder. Yeah, because the louder you play Irish Storm, the sweeter Irish Storm sound. Yeah, once again, Tiger.

0: This is Irish Storm, ladies and gentlemen. Caribbean Saturday in full effect. DJ K, they juggle for your people. 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
1: No one got God. 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
0: Lady Sharon, good afternoon to you. 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
1: No one got
0: Miss Laurita, enough respect. They have your aspect alongside Sugars. Even around here, what's good? Miss Fuller alongside Jill. Bless up on yourself, man. On a lovely Saturday morning, yeah, man. Yeah, Irish Star, my place, sweet. Irish Star, my place, sweet.

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5: I'm a girl, full time, don't stand in front of the cash man. 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

0: Ivan Rowney and Miss Fuller, right? Say what? Lay the mission for McConaughey and offer respect in every aspect. Mission the McConaughey say, big up yourself, Judah Movement.
1: Follow me. The things I'm done.
0: Lady Michelle, turn

0: How is everything this afternoon alongside your friend Miss Loretta?
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0: Miss Edith, don't lend enough respect in every aspect. Mr. and Mrs. Clark.
1: Yes,
0: Mr. Dennis, I'm gonna make a link, alright? Mr. Dennis, I got your message. Mr. Dennis, I'm gonna make a link.
1: Hey, you look at
0: Teacher Sherman, good afternoon to Teacher Sherman, alongside the wife.

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0: 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We're going to take a break again. All right, people, every 30 minutes.
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Dance all of the gyal them who attack a gyal man. 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

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I go

Jamaica. Good afternoon to you. 917-855-0361. 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

If you never know that Miss Loretta leg, a brown. Yeah, man. Yeah. If you never know, may I tell you right about now that Miss Loretta leg, it's brown. That's the color. All right. Right about now, let's go on with some more song from Irish Town. Yeah, now Caribbean Saturday. Yeah, man. All right. Miss Loretta, I'm going to play a song for you. All right. Try this.

What about Utica Avenue? Eastern Parkway, Kido Kings Plaza. Flatbush, you know, so don't live in stand there. Straight to Kings Plaza. Church Avenue. Power 96. Up until about what, 16th Street, that's how they're pulling the train. Yeah. Straight route. Avenue D and Nastran. Down to 52nd and Avenue D, down the side, you know?

0: 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A minute before 2 o'clock. At 2 o'clock, we take a break. We'll be right back. Don't go nowhere, eh?
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3: 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So like on this year, two cruise. If you get left off on the boat, you don't have no excuse. So get your ticket now. Sunday, August 2nd. White out. I get the flags up ready. Make me jump on, go on crazy.
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It's www.irishstar.com. It's Caribbean Saturday, ladies and gentlemen. It's Caribbean Saturday on Irish Star, yeah? Okay, let me see in the chat room now. Let me just jump in the chat room really quick. Let me just jump in the chat room to see who just arrived in the chat room today. I'm seeing Yvonne in the chat room. Good afternoon to Yvonne. Good afternoon to Anika in the chat room also. Yes, Anika, alongside Yvonne in the chat room. Good afternoon, yes? It's www.irishstar.com. Don't forget to go down to Yard on Abroad and get your dinner. Flatbush and Avenue K, people. Flatbush and Avenue K, Yard on Abroad, get your dinner. All right. Let me see what we can go right about now. Let me see what we can go right about now. It's Irish Storm. All right. Okay.

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And all this stuff. Good afternoon, yes? Booksy Bar. Yeah, man. Easy tab reader.

Oh, someone like Raymond Francis. Big up to Raymond Francis every time. Easy, Nixon. Nixon supposed to play for your funeral today, now. Yeah, man, Nixon might have played for your funeral today, yes. Yeah, man, they're busy on a Saturday. Yeah. Yeah, man. Keyboardist, you know? Nixon, a.k.a. Jason Morgan. Camille Brown, what you say? Pick up the clear out of St. Faith's.

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A Mikey restaurant. Yo, Arville, what you say? Make up yourself, Arville. Yep. Yo, Arville, send back the flyer, Arville. Arville, send back the flyer, the man.

Have a fine day. We're going to Tony the Dance alongside Gillette. Tony the Dancer, Gillette, good afternoon. Gillette, Tony. I spent all my life in search of the air. Let me show that brother Earl, Tony. Yes. Let me show that brother Earl when I check in alongside Chucker.

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0: Okay, so we have a next break coming up. 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Alright. What a vibe. 1 minute. 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Don't go nowhere, okay?
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All right, so we're not at the vibe, you know, people. We're not stop the vibe. We're not stopping the vibe, of course. So let's continue juggling. All right, Marcy, good afternoon to you. So read the message. Okay, Marcy, yeah? All right. Michelle, we're not stop the juggling. It's Irish Storm. All right, so one.

Oh yes. Alright, Irish Star man. 5 minutes past 3 o'clock. We're taking up until about 5 o'clock. 5 o'clock, of course. It's www.irishstarman.com, ladies and gentlemen. Welcome to Caribbean Saturday. 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Each and every Saturday, right here on Irish Storm, your number one Caribbean station. Big up to all my Jamaican massive, my Guyanese crew, my TNT, my Vinci, my Bajan, my Antiguans. Yeah, those from Panama, St. Kitts, St. Nevis, Barbuda family, right? The U.S. Virgin Island family, the Panamanian, the Belize, the Antigua and Barbuda, Guyana, Barbados, Grenada, Trinidad and Tobago, St. Vincent and the Grenadines, Jamaica, the United States of America, the UK family, the Canadian, all over. Pick up yourself, all right? Yeah, man. Mars is a boy. Good afternoon, DJ Key. Please send a shout out to my husband, Mr. Lewis, and my daughter, Kameltia. All right, Kameltia. Also, Mr. Lewis, good afternoon, coming from Marcia. Marcia also want to send out a happy belated birthday to my mother-in-law, Mistress Nessa. All right, in Christiana. And Christiana is in Manchester. All right. Hey. Hey. Mm-hmm. All right. That is that, yeah? All right, let me see if I can give you people some more detail. Mr. Riley, listening, Riley. Annette, Yellow Man, wanna listen? Yeah, it's Irish Storm, of course. The vibe is nice. Wagwan Panji, Wagwan Charles, two first massive man. Big up on yourself, Lady Ayana, good afternoon to you. Alright, okay. Carla from Lennox, good afternoon to you, alright? Okay, good. Alright. Irish Storm.

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Get your lunch and your dinner. Every Friday is a big fish fry every Friday, all right? I don't know if Canadians still doing it, free jerk chicken when you purchase a fish, and I'm sure, but she will let me know. So let's go on again, man. All right? Let's go on again.

0: Okay. Fun break. Fun break, of course. It's now 23 minutes past 3 o'clock. And as I said, 3:30, we'll be going to the birthday segment. Okay? Yeah, man. 3:30, of course, the birthday segment comes alive on Irish time. But right about now, let me just give you some brief reminders. All right? Yes, we're going to remind you people about Gittos Farmers Market, 38 Brooklyn Terminal Market. 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All right, because man, like DJ Arville, yeah man, over the sports bar, DJ Arville birthday bash gonna be Sunday, May 24, 2026 at the Oval Sports Bar, which is 4201 Church Avenue. Admission is only $10. Music by DJ Nico Skill, all right, alongside DJ Arville. Right, Arville birthday bash coming to you. All right, and it's gonna be Sunday, May 24, 2026, at the Oval Sports Bar, which is 42nd and Church. All right, 4201 Church Avenue. All right, and the man said, "Them a watch, we are elevate." Okay, DJ Arville. All right, you can't see, you know, hear that. Okay, that one day. All right, let me see this one here. So this one will be May 24. All right. Arville birthday party, May 24. All right. And then also, all right, Woval Sports Bar alongside Mikey. All right. Also DJ Arville. All right. And Katisha. All right. They're going to have in a fish fry. All right. Fish fry 26 at Woval Sports Bar. And it's going to be May, Saturday, the 23rd. All right, a music by Monster Mash alongside Nico Skill. And the fish fry ticket is only $30. All right, and they're gonna have fish, lobster, chicken, fish tea, jerk pork, and a lot more on the item. All right, and they start from 12 p.m. Okay, so it's an early fish fry. All right, 42nd and Church. So please go and get your tickets from early. We say Arville, tell them, say, yo, Arville, yeah, buy a ticket, you know. All right, and let's get off with $30. Okay, people? All right, the big fish fry is coming to you very soon. 27 minutes past, yeah? All right? 27 minutes past 3 o'clock, okay? And I said 3:30, we're going to be doing the birthday segment, okay? The birthday segment at 3 p.m., okay, let me see what else I have to mention. before the event reminders automatically kicks in, you know? Yeah, man. Automatically kicks in. Let me just jump in the chat room once again and see what going on in the chat. Big Willie! Yeah, Big Willie just arrived, people. Yeah, man. Big Willie just arrived. Yeah, man. Big Willie just arrived, of course, in the chat room. What going on, Big Willie? Oh, Long Island. You know, they're part of slavery today. Eh? Yeah, man. Big up to all the MTA workers also, okay? And one lady normally called me on Saturday, and she big up all the crew. So all the MTA workers, big up on yourself. And everybody who have a job, big up on yourself. Those people who are unemployed, big up on yourself. Those who are looking for a job, just keep on searching, okay? You will find a job very, very soon. All right? Don't forget Mr. Dua Chabe, yeah? Spiritual healer and advisor. Yeah, man. Remove evil spirit, bollock, and spell. His name is Mr. Dua Chabe. Okay? And people, Iris Tom still taking donation, you know, okay? Alright? Iris Tom still taking donation. So, for them people who was waiting for a little change, whenever you get the change, link us
1: up. We'll be right back after these community service announcements on Iris Tom
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right now at a birthday segment. Alright, let's find a birthday song. Alright, let's find a birthday song right about now at a birthday segment, people. I'm gonna pick up Lady Carl from Lennox Road, listening to Irish Storm alongside our friend Ruth. Pick up Carl from Lennox Road alongside our friend Ruth every time. Pick up Carl. Let me find a birthday song. Let me find a birthday song. Don't forget Rapid Furniture, 818 Utica Church in Linden for all the furniture needs, people.

So every Saturday around 3:30, we take you to the birthday segment for those people who listen to Irish Storm or who know of someone that is celebrating his or her birthday. We pay acknowledgement to those people. So right about now, we're going right into the birthday segment. And don't forget, if you know of anyone celebrating their birthday today or they did celebrate their birthday in a week, call us up and let us wish them all a happy birthday. All right? Okay, people. Don't forget the birthday segment right about now. 718-841-9957. 718-841-9957. 718-841-9957. All right? So right about now, we're going to be playing the birthday song. And I'm going to ask you to call us up just to shout out, wishing anyone out there who is celebrating a birthday or a belated birthday. This is the birthday segment. This is Irish Storm, yeah? Let me try this. Good afternoon, you're live. Okay, hold on, hold on, hold on, hold on, hold on, hold on, hold on. Hold on, hold on. Let me get this

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1: Hey, Key. What's up, Key?
0: Marlon?
1: I'm blessed, highly favored.
0: Marlon is blessed and is highly favored. Big up to Marlon every time. And BJ, big up also to Purity K Cuisine at 49 and Church.
1: Come run now.
0: But now, you people.
1: Good food.
0: Good food, of course, man. Yes, good food, Marlon. Serving up at Purity K Cuisine, entrance on East 49. 49 on Church, ladies and gentlemen. All right, Purity K, good afternoon to you. So, Marlon, pick up yourself, yes, sir.
1: Oh my God, baby, birthday next weekend, arena.
0: Okay, your God baby birthday is going to be next weekend. All right, so next weekend,
1: yeah, man.
0: Next weekend we're going to celebrate our birthday. All right, sir?
1: Yeah, man.
0: All right, Marlon. All right, Marlon. Big up my light juggies. 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Call us up to let us know. 718-841-9957. 718-841-9957. 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

0: Call it live. 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Line one.
1: Please send out a belated birthday greeting to my mother-in-law in Christiana, Manchester, Mrs. Nessa.
0: Mrs.
1: She celebrate two birthdays. Okay, thanks.
0: She celebrate two birthdays?
1: Yeah, she celebrating the first. You know, when back in those days, you have the baby, but they never register. But the time when you get to register is that day.
0: Okay.
1: All right?
0: Okay. All right.
1: Thanks.
0: She's special. Yeah. All right. You're live on the here still, so everybody are here. Miss Nessa. All right.
1: Yeah. In
0: from Christiana Manchester, in Manchester.
1: Yeah.
0: Coming from Marcia. All right, Marcia. Yeah. Pick up yourself every time.
1: Yeah, thanks.
0: All right, Marcia. Every time. Okay.
1: All right. Mm-hmm.
0: Bless up. All right, let me just jump to line, a last line too. Let me just try about this line here. Good afternoon, it's Irish Storm. Hello.
2: Kid.
0: Hello.
2: Kid.
0: Yes, sir.
2: Good afternoon.
0: Big up every time. Welcome. Manaz.
2: Yeah, but I'd like to send birthday greetings to Tanisha.
0: Tanisha.
2: From V's Restaurant. Yeah.
0: All right, so once again, let me just say a special birthday greetings to Tanisha out of V's Restaurant, Panastron Avenue.
2: Yes.
0: Coming from the boss, the line does drop. All right, the gentleman called and said that he's sending a happy birthday greetings to Tanisha out of V's Restaurant. You understand? So big up all the V staff. All right, the gentleman get disconnected. I was gonna ask him his name, but the line drops still. All right, so big up V's Restaurant every time. All right, all right. So once again, people, let's stand up. Okay, hold on. Okay, we done that already. All right, we're still celebrating. We're still celebrating, of course. All right, www.irishstormradio.com. Yeah, let's celebrate. Let's celebrate. Let's celebrate. Yeah. Big up all V staff. Mama V's, big up yourself, you know? Yes. Irish Storm people, let's go.

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Yes, we're having an imaginary cake. 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Happy belated birthday.

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All comes in a 7 a.m. by the Flyer Bus. To a big event. I'm my name by the Flyer Arville. We'll drop

0: 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Irie Storm Radio is now on Alexa. Just like
1: an old time. 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Mad. Every restaurant in Brooklyn. Big up on yourself, you know? 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A lot of closed store play Irie Storm. 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
4: 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So like all this year, two crews. If you get left off on the boat, you don't have no excuse. So get your ticket now. Sunday, August 2nd. White out. I get the flags done ready. Make me jump on, go on crazy.
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Okay. Boy, what a eat. What a fire, what a juggling. Don't forget, my show ends at 5 o'clock today, but before we start this segment, represent the country, represent the island, let me drop some song for the people I'm right about now. Alright? Okay. About 10 minutes of them song, yeah. Alright, people? 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
2: LA's fans and Shan.
1: What them say, a Memorial Weekend? 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
2: And the feeling's late.
1: Make sure now barbecue, you know. Yeah, put us up on the grill. 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
2: Street roll, rent so low, don't you know?
1: It's Irish Storm.

0: 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Lady Camille. All the Riley team. Big up on herself. CC Keisha.
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1: Okay, all right. 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Once again. Yes. Miss Fuller Power Woodruff. Big up yourself.

Oh yes. What I eat is www.iristarmradio. We have two bad restaurants on Iristarm, PewDK, 49 and Church. Please go down there and get some food right about now. Go down to Yard and Abroad. Go by Yard and Abroad.

0: one of a kind. 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
1: What are listen? Tabab. What Tabab there? Tabab Reed, come to the front of the line. Yeah, man. Tabab Reed, come to the front of the line. Arville, come at the front of the line, man. 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
0: Now this is one of a kind. 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
1: Flow like fountain. 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

Wow, yes. Welcome back. Of course, may I tell you, these are blessings, these are greetings. Yeah. Right about now, ladies and gentlemen, before we go to the next segment, final segment, represent your country, represent your island. Let me just speak about Rapid Furniture for all your furniture needs. 818 Utica, that's between Church and Linden. So you're looking for furniture for your home, please check out Rapid Furniture. Alright, so before I go to the segment, I want to speak to Mr. Dua Jabe, of course. Yes, I want to speak to Mr. Dua Jabe for him to give you people some information and detail about the service that he provides. Alright, Mr. Dua Jabe, that is number, spiritual healer and advisor. Once again, his name is Mr. Dua Jabe. Right, so let me just wait until he calls us up, right? And then when I finish speaking with Mr. Dua Jabe, we'll be going to the final segment, represent the country, represent

0: Okay, all right. Let me see right about now. Mr. Do a job here. Where am I? Yes. May I tell you? It's www.iristarradio.com, of course. All right, let me see if I could find Mr. Duajabe. Let me do a thing right now. Okay, let me see if I could locate Mr. Duajabe, ladies and gentlemen. And then after this segment, we're going to wrap it up. Okay? Yes, we're going to wrap it up after this segment. All right. Don't forget Pure Decay Cuisine. Entrance is on 49 and Church Avenue. All right. 49 and Church Avenue. It's all about Purity K Cuisine. And big up to all the businesses having us lock on Irish Storm. Okay? All the businesses having us lock on Irish Storm. Alright, let me just try one more time again. To see if I could find Mr. Duajabe. Speaking with him, and then we're gonna go to the next segment. Represent the country, represent your island, of course. All right, so before I go to that segment, let me just find something here real quick and fast. Yeah, quick and fast, of course. It's www.iristarmradio.com. All right, Spice, come sing a song for the ladies, man.
1: Only for hot girl in the place. Spice. Them want to wind them waist. Tell them forward in a ace. Put a bang bang embrace. Yeah.
2: Tell them on the low, she get it good from she ride. Yeah. She put it on so good and she shake out.
0: Okay. Stand up, Spice. Stand up. Good afternoon, call you live. Irish Storm. Hello? Hello? Hello? Call you live. Right, I'm not hearing Mr. Duajabe is on the line, but when I hear Mr. Duajabe, okay, we're on the phone. Okay, the phone freeze. See, not the one.
1: Want to wind them waist. Tell them forward in a ace. Put a bang bang embrace.
2: Tell them on the low, she get it good from she rise. But put it on so good on it.

0: Good afternoon, hello. Good afternoon, hello.
1: Hello?
0: Hello, good afternoon, good afternoon. Can you hear me?
1: Yeah, good afternoon.
0: Good afternoon, sir.
1: Hello?
0: Good afternoon, can you hear me?
1: Yeah, good afternoon.
0: Yeah, welcome to Irish Storm. So, ladies and gentlemen, I'm speaking with Mr. Duwajabi right about now. So, Mr. Duwajabi is going to tell you people about the service that he is providing. And after that, Mr. Duwajabi is going to give out his number for those people that they should call him up and ask him any question that you may have. So, Mr. Duwajabi, go ahead and introduce yourself to the radio audience of Irish Storm. And after that, you give out your number, please. Go ahead, you're live.
2: Hello everyone, how are you guys? Okay, I'm one of spiritual healer, one of the best spiritual healer in New York. I'm from Africa. My job is like what? I bring people love one of the life. I always have family problem, social problem, business, security matter, court case, job, so sexual problem, and all of problem you can have on your life. If you call me for anything, any problem you have in your life, you can call me, let me know, and I will find a solution, try to help you. I'm a spiritual healer and I work everyone, so that's my work.
0: All right, so let's give out your number, Mr. Duwajabi. Give out your number for them to call you.
2: What is it?
0: Give out your number.
2: My number is 917-855-0361. Again, 917-855-0361.
0: All right, so ladies and gentlemen, his number is 917-855-0361. He bring your loved one back. He reunite lover. If you have family problems, sexual problem, if you have an exam, court cases, you understand, the man will remove black magic. The man give you the voodoo protection from your enemies. You understand, if you have any difficulty having a child, ladies, you can go and talk to him. All right, if you have any health issue, you understand, are you a spiritual wickedness around you, go and see Mr. Duwajabi. And the man said, boy, whatever work he's going to be doing is a 100% guarantee. And after you get your result, you send him a donation. And only in a few days, you will get your result. 917-855-0361. 917-855-0361. And he work private and confidential. So nobody not going to know your business. Okay? Nobody is going to be knowing your business. All right, 313 Miller Avenue, that's where he located. If you want to go and see him over there, all right, or you could call him on the phone, 917-855-0361. 917-855-0361. All right, so Mr. Duwajabi, thanks again for your time and have yourself a wonderful and a rest of the evening. All right, because you never lose any case. Are you going to take on these people? All right, you're going to sort out these people who have this issue. And after the result, I know that they're going to be sending you the donation. 917-855-0361. 917-855-0361. And the man say, only in a few days, you will get the result. The man speak French and the man speak English. All right, bilingual. All right. So once again, thank you again, my boss.
2: Thank you very much.
0: All right, take care. Good. Well, about now, ladies and gentlemen, let's get into the segment, represent your country, represent your island, right? Yes, and after the segment done, I will be playing your national anthem. Don't forget, we're looking for first place, second place, third place, and fourth place this week. Depends on how many callers I have from a particular island or a particular country, then I'll know the anthem that I should pick out of the basket. Yes, we have a basket that fill with national anthems. Okay? So based on how many calls I get, I know which national anthem I will be playing. Let's go. Let's go. Let's go. Represent your country, represent your island. We're playing some soca music, people. We play reggae all along, so we switch the beat around. Jackie Diamond, hear this.

0: 718-841-9957. Call me again. Yes. Call the 11 Irish Star. Hello.
1: Spanish Town, St. Catherine, Jamaica.
0: Thank you. Spanish Town, St. Catherine. Spanish Town, St. Catherine. Ladies and Spanish Town, St. Catherine. One for Jamaica. Call 11 Irish Star. Where you from?
1: Jamaica.
0: All right. One next caller for Jamaica. Irish Storm, you're live. Where you from?
1: Guyana.
0: So, all right. So we have two Jamaica and we have one for Guyana. All right. Thank you. All my Guyanese, call me. Irish Storm, you're live. Where you from?
1: Anata Bay, St. Mary, Jamaica.
0: Anata Bay in St. Mary. Thank you. Anata Bay, St. Mary. Okay. Let me try this one. Irish Storm, you're live. Where you from?
1: Keith, how are you?
0: How are
1: you, my kid?
0: Yeah, but you,
1: Madge. Madge and Catherine.
0: Big up to Madge from Luidasville. Yeah, Madge from Luidasville, St. Catherine. Big up to Madge. Hey, stop calling your life. Where you from?
1: Westmoreland, Jamaica.
0: She from Westmoreland in Jamaica. One more Jamaicans, yeah? Westmoreland, Jamaica. Hey, stop calling your life. Where you from, Carla?
2: Bridgetown, Barbados.
0: Bridgetown, Barbados. A Bajan of the building. All right, thank you. Big up to all of my Bajan. Irish Storm, call you live. Where you from?
2: Maypin, Clarendon, Jamaica.
0: Clarendon, Maypin, thank you so much. Irish Storm, you live. Where you from?
3: I'm at one.
0: Hey.
3: How you doing?
0: Grenada, Grenada, Grenada.
3: Yes,
0: St. Davis, Grenada. St. Davis, Grenada. All right.
3: I had a nice time last week, man. I enjoyed the show with Darius.
0: Oh, nice.
3: All right. So thank you. Have a good day.
0: All right. Take care. Irish Storm, call you live. Hello.
4: Good evening. Above Rocks and Catherine.
0: Above Rocks and Catherine. Good evening to you. Thank you for the call. Irish Storm, call you live. Where are you from?
5: Good evening, Ocho, yes, Jamaica.
0: Good evening to you, Ocho. Thank you again. Irish Storm, call you live. Where are you from?
6: Good afternoon, DJ. Georgetown, Guyana.
0: Georgetown, Guyana. Thank you so much. Big up all my Guyanese. Georgetown, she say. Irish Storm, call you live. Where are you from? Hello.
7: Petersfield, Westmoreland, Jamaica.
0: Petersfield, Westmoreland, Jamaica. Thank you so much. Irish Storm, call you live. Where are you from?
8: West Franksville, Guyana.
0: West Franksville, Guyana. Thank you again, my boss. Irish Storm, call you live. Where you from?
9: Hello. Barbados. Where you from?
0: Barbados. All right. Big up to all of my page, and of course, she's from Barbados every time. Irish Storm, call you live. Where you from?
10: Olarbor, St. Catherine, Jamaica.
0: Olarbor, St. Catherine. Thank you. Irish Storm, call you live. Where you from?
11: Georgetown, Guyana.
0: Georgetown, Guyana. Lady Flo, Wagwan, big up. Irish Storm, call you live. Where you from?
12: Port Morrison, Catherine, Jamaica.
0: All right, thank you. Next in Catherine listener, enough respect. Irish Storm, call you live. Where you from?
13: Port Morrison, Jamaica. Miss Cynthia.
0: Miss Cynthia, I thought you said Luidasville.
13: No, me just Accra, the Portmore Pines.
0: Okay, all right. Portmore Pines. Yeah, man, St. Catherine. All right, bless up. Thank you. All right. Irish Storm, call you live. Where you from?
14: Trinidad and Tobago.
0: TNT in the building. Big up all my TNT massive. Thank you.
14: Yes, this is the idiot over here.
0: All right, bless. TNT. Last week TNT came in second, so yeah, I think last week TNT came in a second or third. Yeah, I think a second or third.

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1: Good evening, DJ Keith, St. Elizabeth, Jamaica.
0: Good evening to you, St. Elizabeth, thank you. Iris Storm, call you live, where you from?
1: Jamaica, Water Lane, Clarendon, Veer.
0: Water Lane, Clarendon, Veer, Clarendon, thank you. Iris Storm, you live, where you from? Hello?
1: Quarantine, Guyana.
0: Quarantine, Guyana, thank you. Iris Storm, you live, where you from?
2: Poros, Manchester, Jamaica.
0: Poros in a Manchester. Big up all Manchesterian. All right, thanks. Yes. Iris, tell me live on the radio. Let me take your photo live. Hello.
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0: 818-841-9957 is the number to get you live on Irish Storm, to represent your country, represent your island, for you to participate in the segment. 718-841-9957. That's my time, because let me see the time, All right. Okay. All right, 502. We're supposed to have a break. The break jumping. Let me see the break jumping. Let me see about going. Yeah. All right.
1: Let me have the ball.
0: Yes.
1: Get me so on fire. Let me take it higher.
0: Harry Storm, you're live. Hello.
2: Old Harbor, St. Catherine, Jamaica.
0: Old Harbor, St. Catherine. Big up everybody from Old Harbor in St. Catherine. Thank you. Iris Tom, call you live. Where you from? Hello?
3: Guyana.
0: All right. Big up Guyanese. Big up Guyana. Yes. Yeah, man. Out of many waters. Yeah. The bright shining goal. The country. Guyana. Right, Flo? Iris Tom, call you live.
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0: 718-841-9957. 718-841-9957 is the number. 718-841-9957. 718-841-9957. 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
0: 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All right.
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0: I'm big up Linden, Guyana every time. Thank you. Irish Storm, call you live. 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
0: Go ahead, you're live on the radio. 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
2: Marigot, Dominica.
0: All right, big up all Dominicans every time. Yes, big up Dominica every time. Thank you for the call. No respect. All right. Dominica, in the building, big up. Yes. Come on, big up your country, man. Big up your island. Irish Storm, call you alive. Where you from?
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0: Tollgate in Clarendon, Jamaica.
1: Tollgate, Clarendon, Jamaica. Thank you. Iris Storm, you're live. Where you from?
0: Manchester, Guyana.
1: Manchester, Guyana. Thanks. Thank you. Manchester, Guyana. Iris Storm, you're live on the radio.
0: Big up. Hi, Keith, how are you?
1: Big up, where you from now? My God, thanks.
0: All right. Kingston 10, Jamaica.
1: Kingston 10, Jamaica. Big up everybody out of Kingston 10. Thank you for the call. All right, let me try this line here. Call you live, where you from?
0: Old Harbor, St. Catherine, Jamaica.
1: Old Harbor, St. Catherine. Every time. Thank you so much. Iris, Storm, you're live, where you from?
0: Call. Big up 473 Grenada.
1: Big up all my Grenadians, of course. Big up Grenada. Yes. All my Grenadians, yes. Big up on the same.
0: Love you.
1: Love you more. Yes. Yes. We're chuckling. We're chuckling. We're chuckling. We're chuckling.

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1: Trinidad and Tobago.
0: TNT. Thank you. TNT. Trinidad to the moon. Hold on. Stand up. Ladies and gentlemen, let me just go to the scorecard. Let me just take a sneak peek on the scorecard. I'm looking at my scorecard. I'm seeing Jamaica first place. Now listen to me good. Jamaica first place. Guyana second place. Third place is a tie. And that's between TNT, Grenada, and Barbados. Fourth, going to Dominica. So, I'm just taking a sneak peek on the scorecard. Jamaica is ahead. Right about now, anything can happen. Guyana, I'm seeing Guyana at second place. Third place is a tie. And that's between Barbados, Grenada, and TNT. And fourth place, going to Dominica. All right, let's go again.

0: be a storm around here. 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
1: Welcome one and all to the land of death. Trinity to the bone.
0: I will be. So come on. The last caller was from TNT. All of my TNT in a massive. I restart my life.
2: Mandeville in Manchester, Jamaica.
0: Mandeville in Manchester, Jamaica. Where Mandeville there? Okay, all right. I'm not sure. Thank you. All right. I will start calling you live. Hello.
2: Yes, DJ Keith. Yeah. Kingston 14, Jamaica, West Indies.
0: Kingston 1-4. Big up every time. Thank you.
2: 1-4.
0: Every time. Iris Tom, where you live? Where you from? Okay. Let me give out the phone number, please. 718-841-9957. 718-841-9957. That's my time now, because DJ Asiel is supposed to come and take it soon, you know. Yeah. DJ Asiel is supposed to take it at 5:15. Yeah, man. Okay. All right. Hold on there. Aristom, call you live. Where you from?
2: Spanish Town, St. Catherine, Jamaica.
0: Spanish Town, St. Catherine, Jamaica. Okay. Aristom, call you live. Where you from?
3: New Amsterdam, Guyana.
0: New Amsterdam, Guyana. Okay. All right. Aristom, you live. Where you from?
4: St. George, Jamaica, Grenada.
0: No, man, you have to pick one.
4: St. George in Grenada.
0: Oh, sorry, I thought you said Jamaica and Grenada. So, St. George in Grenada. All right, so Grenada is right here. All right, thank you. Okay. All right, thanks. Iris Tom, call you live. Hello? Hello?
5: Hello?
0: You're live on the radio.
5: I want to big up Dominica for my boo.
0: All right. Big up Dominica every time. Thank you so much. Thank you. Thank you. All right. Like, listeners, boy, you see what time it is now? Let me just go to these national anthem people. All right? Yeah, man. Let me just go to this national anthem. Let me see what about now. So we have first, second, third, and we have fourth. Okay, wow. All right, people, we can't take no more callers. All right, DJ Asiali is coming up next. All right, let me just text DJ Asiali and see if he's outside. Hold on, people. Hold on. Hold on a second. Hold on. The man, hold on. Hold on a second. Let me just find out from DJ Asiali if he's outside. Because the money always depend time. Yeah. Right. Hold on a second. The phone is ringing off the hook. Yeah. Let me see what's going on. Okay, come here, so. Let me see here. DJ Asiali. In the right here, so. All right. Okay, all right. People, the man say I'm outside. The man say I'm just find a parking. All right, so this week, ladies and gentlemen, let me just say thank you to each and everyone who participated in this week's segment. Big up on yourself every time. All right. Next week, I'm going to start the segment a little bit earlier. I do apologize for starting the segment at 4:30 today. Okay, people? Next week, I'll start it around 4 o'clock. All right. So right about now, drum roll. Yes.
6: It's going to be a storm around here.
0: Last week, we played the national anthem words for word. This week, we're going with the instrumental. Miss Loretta, I'm going to hear from you all day. You good? I know that she's all right, man. Sometimes she just listen and she just want to be silent. Me understand that. Also, Sugars. Yeah. All right, so right about now, ladies and gentlemen, we're going with the instrumental that we care. All right, people? And then next week, Saturday, God's willing, we're going to play the national words for word at the national anthem. All right? So once again, thank you very much, people, for your participation. Okay? All right, hold on. Let me see what I'm going to now. You have 8 years. Okay, all right, good. So let me see what I'm going on. So you have Jamaica first. All right. You have Guyana second. And Grenada third. And fourth now. Fourth place you have TNT, Dominica, and Barbados. Right? So right about now, ladies and gentlemen, we're going to start off with Dominica National Anthem. And don't forget, we're going with the instrumental this week. Let's go.

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Round of applause. Now let's jump down to TNT for the playing of their national anthem.

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All right, so that was fourth place. Let me just give a recap for those people who are just tuning to Irish Storm. Yes, fourth place this week is a tie, and that's between Dominica, TNT, and also Barbados. Because whenever there's a tie, we play all the national anthems, all right, for those country or island that is actually tied, all right? So right about now, third place, yes, it's not a tie, and third place this week going to Grenada.

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Bright shining gold. 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Second place.

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Give the Guyanese a big round of applause. Arriving this week, we're at second place, of course. Now, first place this week going to Jamaica, and this is the Jamaican national anthem.

you. Once again, ladies and gentlemen, thank you so much for listening to the show. Have yourself a wonderful and a blessed afternoon and a blessed night. And God's willing, I will be here tomorrow from 7 up until 10. All right? Once again, I'm saying thank you so much for your participation during today's show. And also, thank you so much for listening. Don't forget, Purity Cake Cuisine, 49 and Church. Please go and get some food right there. 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That's between Church and Linden. And don't forget, Yard and Abroad. It's on Flatbush and Avenue K. Go and get your dinner. And don't forget, Vision World Realty, Florida Artist Real Estate Market, man. Mr. Owen will get you down to Florida to go and check out those properties, of course. So once again...

0: right back. Greetings to you if we have not met. I am yours truly, Sunny Ali. It's another edition of The Ride. I want to say thank you to all the people locked on, wherever you logged on from. I do love and appreciate you. Thank you so much for your love and your support. I am Sunny Ali. I say it again. I am yours truly, Sunny Ali. And you are on The Ride. If you're on the highways and the byways, on the subway, waiting for the subway. If you're at home, at the beauty salon, the barbershop, the restaurant, wherever you are, I want you to do me a favor, flavor. 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

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Oh man, I am your sugar Sunny Ali. 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

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I keep on telling you, man. 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I'm telling you. Oh, man. 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Oh, man. 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That number once again is 917-751-1792. I am yours truly, Sunny Ali. You are on the ride with nothing but niceness in the music. Taking you down memory lane. Hey, you know what? I will pull one out of the archives. This is Mr. Tony Rebel on the ride. I just had to play this one. This one is called The Hypocrites. I don't know why, but I just...

Sick. I just had to play that one, man. I don't know why. Oh, man. Y'all know some people like that. Did I tell you about Purity K Cuisine? 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I'm telling you, man, some great food. 4824 Church Avenue. That's Church Avenue at East 49. I like this one. You know what? I'm going to bring it from the top. Nice and easy. It's Tony Revel on the ride. We talking to all the hypocrites. Move!

message in the music, message in the music, message in the music, message in the music. I am Yoshida Zaniali. You are on the ride. Are you dancing yet? Are you dancing yet? It's the early jugglings. It's the early jugglings. Oh, man. Don't forget to tell your neighbor, tell your friend. Sunny Ali is on your radio with nothing but niceness in the music. If you want some more Tony Rebel, let me hear you say, yeah. Come, Tony. Come, Tony. Come, Tony.

man, I had to play that one for all the Rasta men. You know, there was a yours on the only. You don't support Rasta. What's going on with you, man? You know, I play something for everybody, man. It's a Sonny Ali. 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You know what? You know what? I can't play this rhythm without playing this song. It's Sizzla on the ride. Say what?

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3: 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So like all this year, two cruise. If you get left off on the boat, you don't have no excuse. So get your ticket now. Sunday, August 2nd. White out. I get the flags up ready. Make me jump on, go on crazy.
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0: 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Oh, baby, guess what? It's not official yet, but soon and very soon, I'm telling you.
1: I'm a girl who have to let you know. Soon and very soon.
0: What did I do? Y'all know that's what he want to say. He can't say it, but I'm saying it for him. His birth will happen on the ride. Girl, it's not official yet, but guess what?
2: Yeah.
0: Oh, Lord have mercy.

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Baby, come on. 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

give up. You know what I'm saying? I'm through experience, man. You can't play me like that. Oh, man. Every time she see Aya, she wants money. 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You know what I'm saying? I'm not having it. I am yours, Julia Zaniali. 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

buy a home in sunny Florida. 917-751-1792 is the number to get you connected. 917-751-1792. Call Owen right now. You know what? You know what? I feel like slowing it down a little bit. I just saw a little thing walk by me, and you know me, I'm very fast. Since we're in London town, let's keep it in London town. This is my friend, Mr. Gappy Ranks, on the right. This rhythm is produced by my good friend, Mr. Flavor McGregor. This is the 80s rhythm, and this one is called Hello.

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Okay, I had to let that one play out because I saw Dennis and he had his woman in the corner and he was bubbling. So I had to let him finish that dance, you know what I'm saying? Dennis, big up yourself. Watch your face. Everything is everything. DJ Keith. Oh, man. Sugars, where you been? Where you been, Sugars? Where are you? Link up, link up, link up. I am yours truly, Sunny Ali. You are on the ride. Thank you so much for hanging out. Oh, man. I want to remind you about Yard and the Broad Restaurant. 1827 Flatbush Avenue. That's Flatbush Avenue and Avenue K. Open for breakfast, lunch, and dinner Sunday through Saturday. And every day from 12 p.m. until 4 p.m. for only $6. 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That number once again is 929-333-9020. 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Very important. You don't want the health department to shut your restaurant down? 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All you need is one bad report, man, and people start talking about you. Nobody want to eat at your place anymore. So you better call Johnson Cleaning Service, 754-367-2431. 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Vision World Realty, making home ownership a reality through a very special program with a very low down payment. You could own yourself a home in sunny Florida, get a piece of the American dream. Call Owen right now for more information. 917-751-1792. 917-751-1792. 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Buy yourself a home in sunny Florida. And last but not least, the newest member to iRestore Radio, Purity K Cuisine, 4824 Church Avenue. 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With a great choice in Jamaican food. That's Church Avenue and East 49. 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You're going to love it. Trust me. If you like me and you're always rushing, man, I'm always rushing. I miss breakfast. They got breakfast for you. Oh, man. You're going to love it. Purity K Cuisine, 4824 Church Avenue, Monday through Saturday. You know what? I think I want to. Anyway, I'm going to leave that. I'll behave myself. Don't forget, you can get Irish Song Radio on Alexa. Just say, Alexa, play Irish Song Radio. And Alexa will play Irish Song Radio for you. 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And all my friends in D-Bay, Discovery Bay. We say D-Bay, we don't say Discovery Bay, we say D-Bay. You know what I mean? Old Folly Massive, big up, you know. Oh, man. Falmouth Massive, big up. You know, Runaway Bay, bigger and crew. And, of course, Wakesfield, Jamaica, way up there. You gotta be from Jamaica to know where Wakesfield is, you know what I'm saying? Yeah. One dirt road going up there, man. Hey, if you don't know where you're going, don't go, because you're gonna get lost. I am your Chinese Ali. Can't wait to get into some sweet soca music. It's exercise time. If you can't go to the gym, I'm going to bring the gym to you. So it's time for you to get up
shake a leg, work up a sweat, improve your heart rate. Alright? We're gonna kick it off. We're gonna kick it off with, I think I wanna do a little bit of Island Hopping. And anyway, sit back. No, don't sit back. Don't sit back. Get on up. Get on up. It's time to sweat.

It's the bad boy out of St. Vincent and the Grenadines, the problem child. You're riding it good, baby, you're riding it good. That's it, but you're out of the bar, resting out. 1827 Flatbush Avenue. 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

Yeah, delivery is also available. 929-333-9020. Soca aerobics in full swing, and time to get up and shake a leg. We're doing a little bit of island hopping. Let's jump on down to the island of Barbados. It's King Bubba on the ride. The party's just getting started.

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Since we are in Barbados, let's keep it in Barbados. And guess what? It's sugarcane season, man. Let's go 4K.

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I don't know what you're hearing. Peter Ram on the run out of Barbados. I'm a Bajan Massive.

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I am your Shirley Asanyali. 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You know what? Let's jump back to Barbados. And I want to do something like this.

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